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1: 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I'm Robbie.
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0: This next track is for Noah. Hello, Noah. This track is for a lovely couple, Gabriel and Jonah. Thanks for ringing in.
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4: Well, I guess Slim Dusty started for me when I was just a small child growing up on our family cattle property, and my father always used to play Slim constantly on his little old record player, you know. And every couple of weeks we'd go into Kingaroy, our hometown, and he'd buy a new vinyl album. It was usually a Slim album, and we couldn't wait to get home and put it on the old record player. And I think I must have scratched nearly every record in his collection as a kid, just trying to listen to Slim songs, you know. And then I guess, for me, you know, the beauty of Slim's songs was that it was all about our life on the land. You know, it was about what we did. And to those day, and to this day, I listen to some of those old songs, and it was like they were almost preempting my life. You know, and that's why Slim's material means so much to me. I can remember when I was probably about 12. Slim brought his show through Kingaroy, and there was a competition in the local newspaper. And I remember that I won one of his albums. And I remember being scared stiff on the night of the show when they presented him on stage, and Slim shook my hand and was like, oh, geez, I'm not going to wash this hand ever again, you know. And I reckon a little bit of that rubbed off, because here I am singing and playing guitar, writing songs and singing bush ballads.
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2: 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That's the Cancer Council New South Wales Sun Sound, playing at your local pool. 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
3: 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What a lovely couple of names for a couple. 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

0: 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But to do that, your teen's got to have sunscreen. So here's the deal. If you send your teen to the pool with sunscreen, the Sun Sound has got it covered from there.
1: 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Adele!
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1: 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Coming up right now.
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8: 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I'm Sherry Kennedy from Calgary, Alberta, Canada. 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
2: 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How are you? 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
1: 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Thanks for ringing in. And this next track is a request for Abby.

0: 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I'm Toy.
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2: 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What a lovely couple of names for a couple. 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
1: This is a request for Brian, listening in from, just says Sydney here, so listening from Sydney. Hello, Brian. How you going, mate? This song's for you.
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3: I remember the first time I heard a Slim Dusty song. It was one called Rusty It's Goodbye. And why I remember it so clearly, we had a house full of visitors, and my brother and I, just kids, as kids do, we had the radio running fairly loud, I guess. And it was just an ordinary request program, you know, multi-artist request program. And all of a sudden, this man come on singing about this dog. And because we got ears glued to the old radio, and Gran said, "Can you turn that radio down?" And no, Gran, this is a man only singing about a dog. And it was Rusty It's Goodbye. So I'll never forget the first time I heard a Slim Dusty song.
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12: Well, I guess Slim Dusty started for me when I was just a small child growing up on our family cattle property, and my father always used to play Slim constantly on his little old record player, you know. And every couple of weeks we'd go into Kingaroy, our hometown, and he'd buy a new vinyl album. It was usually a Slim album, and we couldn't wait to get home and put it on the old record player. Gee, I think I must have scratched nearly every record in his collection as a kid, just trying to listen to Slim songs, you know. And then I guess for me, you know, the beauty of Slim's songs was that it was all about our life on the land, you know. It was about what we did. And to those day, and to this day, I listen to some of those old songs and it was like they were almost preempting my life, you know. And that's why Slim's material means so much to me. I can remember when I was probably about 12, Slim brought his show through Kingaroy, and there was a competition in the local newspaper. And I remember that I won one of his albums. And I remember being scared stiff on the night of the show when they presented him on stage, and Slim shook my hand and was like, oh, geez, I'm not going to wash this hand ever again, you know. And I reckon a little bit of that rubbed off, because here I am singing and playing guitar, writing songs and singing bush ballads.
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This town, she is a temptress. Siren with gold eyes. She'll cut you with her kindness. She will bleed you with her lies. She's been called a glistening devil. She's good at keeping score. If you make it, she's your savior. If you don't, she's a whore. The roads to and from her heart are littered with greatest souls. They gave all their all, and all they got in return was empty holes. Sure, we've all heard about Shell and Chris and Willie and the Bobby Bears. She smiled on the Johnnies, the Merles, and any music row millionaires. Like a beacon, she goes seeking seed for a lawn so fertile. To a free man, she's a prison. To a cage one, she's a fire. She's the reason there's a Sunday morning coming down. I saw the light, boy named Sue. He stopped loving her today. The pill at 16th Avenue. The rhyming old, she's a diamond in the crown of that wicked queen. She was Roy Acuff's castle, you know, Elvis Presley's brother tree. It's not all bad, it's not all dark, it's not all gloom and crass. But to find gold in this silver mine, it does take balls of brass. For she's seen them come, seen them go. Came herself a time or two. No matter how satisfied her screams sound, she always wanted someone new. The next him or them or her are all with stamina to last the night. Be a star in this latest town. You could fuck and you could fight. You see, it all comes down to money. Not romantic art, days gone past. If you forget that rule, you can bet your backside. She will bury it in your ass. A tramp, a slut, a bitch, a mutt. 1,000 pawn shop guitars. A nasty little needle. To a vein that feeds a singer's heart. She lurks in friendly shadows, but she's a junkie with a limp. The agents are her bookie, and the labels are her pen. I'll tell you a well-known secret. Tiny place known far and wide. The devil walks among us folks. And Nashville is his bride. All the chaos he has caused and done, his greatest trick is to every guitar-toting dreamer,

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That's the Cancer Council New South Wales Sun Sound, playing at your local pool. Reminding teens to be sun safe and reapply their sunscreen when you're not around. But to do that, your teen's got to have sunscreen. So here's the deal. If you send your teen to the pool with sunscreen, the Sun Sound has got it covered from there.

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4: 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I'm Robbie.
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The roads to and from her heart are littered with greatest souls. They gave all their all, and all they got in return was empty holes. Sure, we've all heard about Shell and Chris and Willie and the Bobby Bears. She smiled at Johnny's, the Pearls, and any music row millionaires. Like a beacon, she goes seeking seed for a lawn so fertile. To a free man, she's a prison. To a cage one, she's a fire. She's the reason there's a Sunday morning coming down. I saw the light, boy named Sue. He stopped loving her today. The pill at 16th Avenue. The rhyming old, she's a diamond in the crown of that wicked queen. She was Roy Acuff's castle, and it was Presley's brother's dream. It's not all bad, it's not all dark, it's not all gloom and crass. But to find gold in this silver mine, it does take balls of brass. For she's seen them come, seen them go. Came herself a time or two. No matter how satisfied her screams sound, she always wanted someone new. The next him or them or her or all was stamina to last the night. Be a star in this lady's town. You could fight. You could fight. You see, it all comes down to money. Not romantic art, days gone past. If you forget that rule, you can bet your backside she will bury it in your ass. A tramp, a slut, a bitch, a mutt. 1,000 pawn shop guitars, a nasty little needle, to a vein that feeds a singer's heart. She lurks in friendly shadows, but she's a junkie with a limp. The agents are her bookie, and the labels are her pen. I'll tell you a well-known secret, a tiny place known far and wide. The devil walks among us folks, and Nashville is his bride. All the chaos he has caused and done, his greatest trick is to every guitar toting

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1: This song is for Landon and Sophia. Hello, thanks for calling in. How are you? This track's for you. This track is for Oliver. Hello, mate.

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0: 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But to do that, your teen's got to have sunscreen. So here's the deal. If you send your teen to the pool with sunscreen, the SunSound has got it covered from there.
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0: Hello, everybody. This is Tall, Dark, and Handsome. Well, two out of three. This is Dale Johnson with the Dale Johnson Gospel Review.
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2: 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This track's for you, Vanessa.

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That's the Cancer Council New South Wales Sun Sound, playing at your local pool, reminding teens to be sun safe and reapply their sunscreen when you're not around. But to do that, your teen's got to have sunscreen. So here's the deal. 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
1: This is a request for a very beautiful, very attractive couple called Michael and Alexis. Hello, Michael and Alexis. Thanks for calling up and saying hello. Hello, this song is for Dylan.
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3: 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And here's a song for Claire. 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

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The roads to and from her heart are littered with greatest souls. They gave all their all, and all they got in return was empty holes. Sure, we've all heard about Shell and Chris and Willie and the Bobby Bears. She smiled on the Johnnies, the Pearls, and any music row millionaires. Like a beacon, she goes seeking seed for a lawn so fertile. To a free man, she's a prison. To a cage one, she's a fire. She's the reason there's a Sunday morning coming down. I saw the light, boy named Sue. He stopped loving her today. The pill at 16th Avenue. The rhyming old, she's a diamond in the crown of that wicked queen. She was Roy Acuff's castle, and it was Presley's program tree. It's not all bad, it's not all dark, it's not all gloom and crass. 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For she's seen them come, seen them go. Came herself a time or two. No matter how satisfied her screams sound, she always wanted someone new. The next him or them or her are all with stamina to last the night. Be a star in this latest town. You could fight. You could fight. You see, it all comes down to money. Not romantic art, days gone past. If you forget that rule, you can bet your backside. She will bury it in your ass. A tramp, a slut, a bitch, a mutt. 1,000 pawn shop guitars. A nasty little needle. To a vein that feeds a singer's heart. She lurks in friendly shadows, but she's a junkie with a limp. The agents are her bookie, and the labels are her pen. I'll tell you a well-known secret. Tiny place known far and wide. The devil walks among us folks. And Nashville is his bride. All the chaos he has caused and done, his greatest trick is to every guitar-toting dreamer,

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3: 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How are you? 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
2: 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I'm a new recording artist from the Northwest United States.
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1: 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Hello, Brian, how you going, mate? This song's for you. Hello, Jacob and Lily listening in. This next track is the one you wanted.
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1: This song goes out to Felicity, who's listening in. 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
2: Well, I guess Slim Dusty started for me when I was just a small child growing up on our family cattle property. And my father always used to play Slim constantly on his little old record player, you know. And every couple of weeks we'd go into Kingaroy, our hometown, and he'd buy a new vinyl album. It was usually a Slim album, and we couldn't wait to get home and put it on the old record player. And I think I must have scratched nearly every record in his collection as a kid, just trying to listen to Slim songs, you know. And then I guess for me, you know, the beauty of Slim's songs was that it was all about our life on the land, you know. It was about what we did. And to those day, and to this day, I listen to some of those old songs, and it was like they were almost preempting my life, you know. And that's why Slim's material means so much to me. I can remember when I was probably about 12, Slim brought his show through Kingaroy, and there was a competition in the local newspaper. And I remember that I won one of his albums. And I remember being scared stiff on the night of the show when they presented him on stage, and Slim shook my hand and was like, oh, geez, I'm not going to wash this hand ever again, you know. And I reckon a little bit of that rubbed off, because here I am singing and playing guitar, writing songs and singing bush ballads.

0: 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I could see she was struggling and that something was wrong, but I didn't know what to do. 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

0: 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So leave it there. 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
3: 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This next track is a request for Ava.

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0: This song is for Anna. Hello, Anna. This track is a request for Emily, who called up, and her, she didn't say a boyfriend, her beaufriend. That must be a new term that I'm not acquainted with. A hip and happening funky term that I don't know anything about, being an old fuddy-duddy. Emily and her beaufriend, whose name was not given, so... This track's for you guys.
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kneecaps rolling over, laid back in a thrift store beach chair, dropping limes in a Corona. But she looks back, yeah, she throws me a kiss like, honey, I sure want you. And it's 103 between her and me, and only 92 in Daytona. 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
3: Hi, I'm Josh Kelly.

I remember the first time I heard a Slim Dusty song. It was one called Rusty It's Goodbye. And why I remember it so clearly, we had a house full of visitors, and my brother and I, just kids, as kids do, we had the radio running fairly loud, I guess. And it was just an ordinary request program, you know, multi-artist request program. And all of a sudden, this man come on singing about this dog. And because we got ears glued to the old radio, and Gran said, "Can you turn that radio down?" And no, Gran, this is a man only singing about a dog. And it was Rusty It's Goodbye. So I'll never forget the first time I heard a Slim Dusty song.

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2: I remember the first time I heard a Slim Dusty song. It was one called Rusty It's Goodbye. And why I remember it so clearly, we had a house full of visitors, and my brother and I, just kids, as kids do, we had the radio running fairly loud, I guess, and it was just an ordinary request program, you know, multi-artist request program, and all of a sudden, this man come on singing about this dog, and because we got ears glued to the old radio, and Gran said, "Can you turn that radio down?" And "No, Gran, this is a man only singing about a dog." And it was Rusty's Goodbye. So I'll never forget the first time I heard a Slim Dusty song.

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0: This is a request for Sebastian and Kaylee. And the next song is a request for Christian.
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0: to time.
1: And this request is for Brody and Lillian. Lillian. Brody said Lillian. Here's a track that goes out to my old friend Madison. How are ya?

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0: 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But to do that, your teen's got to have sunscreen. So here's the deal. If you send your teen to the pool with sunscreen, the Sun Sound has got it covered from there.
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0: I love that it's about give me back my hometown, but it's about a guy that's still in his hometown. He's in the most familiar place, the place he knows better than anything. And because his female lover left him there, all those places that he knows so well become so haunting and foreign to him. And the loneliness and sadness of it, it's one of the sadder songs we've ever done, you know, to be at a place that you grow up at that is your home, and the person that left you there took that from you. There's nothing lonelier than that, you know. So I love that dichotomy of the give me back my hometown when the person's in it, they're standing in it. And that appealed to me as a songwriter.
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0: 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This is a track for Micah, and here's a lovely lady, Lauren.
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7: Hear that? 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
7: 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It was one called Rusty It's Goodbye. And why I remember it so clearly, we had a house full of visitors, and my brother and I, just kids, as kids do, we had the radio running fairly loud, I guess. And it was just an ordinary request program, you know, multi-artist request program. And all of a sudden, this man come on singing about this dog. And because we got ears glued to the old radio, and Gran said, "Can you turn that radio down?" And no, Gran, this is a man only singing about a dog. And it was Rusty It's Goodbye. So I'll never forget the first time I heard a Slim Dusty song.
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2: Hear that? That's the Cancer Council New South Wales Sun Sound, playing at your local pool, reminding teens to be sun safe and reapply their sunscreen when you're not around. But to do that, your teen's got to have sunscreen. So here's the deal. 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
1: What's up? It's Katy Perry, and I'd like to let all of my Australian fans know that I'm looking forward to meeting you real soon.

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0: Hello, everyone. My name is Ed Robertson. I play in a band called Bare Naked Ladies.
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2: 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This is the song that you rang in requested. Coming up right now.
3: 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A part of Bluegrass Charm with Judy DeRamis and Sheila Lewis.
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2: Hello, Luke, and Luke's listening with Gabriella. Thanks for calling in. This is your request. This song is for Landon and Sophia. Hello, thanks for calling in. How are you? This track's for you.

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1: I remember the first time I heard a Slim Dusty song. It was one called Rusty It's Goodbye. And why I remember it so clearly, we had a house full of visitors, and my brother and I, just kids, as kids do, we had the radio running fairly loud, I guess. And it was just an ordinary request program, you know, multi-artist request program. And all of a sudden, this man come on singing about this dog. And because we got ears glued to the old radio, and Gran said, "Can you turn that radio down?" And no, Gran, this is a man only singing about a dog. And it was Rusty It's Goodbye. So I'll never forget the first time I heard a Slim Dusty song.
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0: This track is a request for Emily, who called up, and her boyfriend, that must be a new term that I'm not acquainted with, a hip and happening funky term that I don't know anything about, being an old fuddy-duddy. Emily and her boyfriend, whose name was not given, so this track's for you guys.
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0: This is a request for Taylor. Hello, Taylor. How you going?

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cap's rolling over, laid back in a thrift store beach chair, dropping limes in a Corona. But she looks back, yeah, she throws me a kiss like, honey, I sure want you. And it's 103 between her and me, and only 92 in Daytona. And it

0: 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It is diverse and far more entertaining than conventional over-the-air radio. It gives you something you can't get from other forms of audio media. It gives you music you might not hear anywhere else. It gives you interesting points of view and experimental methods of production and content. 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
4: 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It's not just the ladies who need to take care of themselves. We all owe it to ourselves to look and feel our best. I like to take care of myself both on the inside and the outside. I like to look my best, and since I discovered Mr. Derriere Organic Skin Conditioning Cream for the face and body, I have been able to do just that. My skin is more hydrated, it looks healthier, younger, and feels absolutely great. Come on, guys, you owe it to yourselves to give it a try, because right now, I'm floating on air with Mr. Derriere.
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0: Yeah, man, tell me, are you feeling it too?
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0: She changed. 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